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0: it comes to shopping, whenever I go with my daughter, there are some things that are off limits. They're just too embarrassing to buy. Things like feminine products or, for my 12-year-old daughter, underwear. Yeah, she doesn't want me buying underwear in the store. She tells me I can buy that online. But a survey of most shoppers finds the most embarrassing thing we can put in our cart is condoms. The second is actually decaf coffee.
1: 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And now. 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
2: Reporting for Supertalk News, I'm Griffin Wren. The investigation continues into the death of Nolan Wells, an 18-year-old found dead on Horn Island 2 days after traveling to it with friends on July 4th. Alabama defensive back Bray Hubbard was a teammate of Wells at Ocean Springs High.
3: I was a senior, but he was a sophomore, so I mean, he was kind of like a brother to me. But the dude ran around with a smile on his face all the time, and loved that kid to death. He's just a great kid, and you know, I hope they get to the bottom of what happened.
2: Wells was a standout wide receiver for the Greyhounds, who went to play at Southwest Community College before his death. His family says the independent autopsy shows the cause of death is undetermined, while the state has yet to release its results. Law enforcement has not indicated that they believe foul play has a role in Wells' death. For all things Mississippi, go to supertalk.fm.
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2: New Ole Miss head football coach Pete Golding used his platform at SEC Media Days to talk about the 2026 Rebels staff and how important it is for his team to have kept some coaches from Lane Kiffin's crew.
8: So we were able to keep stability, you know, in all three phases, which I think is so, so important for development of your players. For freshmen to become sophomores and sophomores to become juniors, right, to learn more about those languages and those systems. So I was really fortunate to be able to keep and retain a lot of those guys. I think we've been really fortunate to add a lot of really, really good human beings into both sides of the ball.
2: Feeling confident in his staff and players, Coach Golding is optimistic going into the 2026 season as his first year as a head coach for the Rebels. He will have to face his former boss on September 19th when the LSU Tigers come to Oxford for Kiffin's return. For all things Mississippi, go to supertalk.fm. With Supertalk News, I'm Griffin Ray.
9: All right, here's your Laser 96.1 forecast from the Security Solutions Weather Center. Partly cloudy and 76 tonight. Tomorrow, sunny with a chance of afternoon showers and thunderstorms with a high of 92. Rain likely again tomorrow night with a low of 75. And sunny, hot, and humid with a chance of a few showers on Friday. And the humidity giving us a heat index around 102 Friday.
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0: 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Oh, if you're noticing trouble focusing or restlessness, time to shut it down.
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0: Some people may say it's too soon to talk about Christmas, but what about Christmas in July? That's a thing, right? The world's tallest nutcracker has been unveiled. That's in Minnesota. Nutcracker stands 65 feet, 7.5 inches. Actually looks a lot like Uncle Sam, if you see the picture. Very patriotic, but who needs a 65-foot nutcracker?
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0: friends. Thanks so much for keeping it here with me, Madison June. Brand new planet has been discovered. I am not making it up. It's real. Researchers have identified a new giant expo planet. They've called it the Beta Pictoris D. Beta Pictoris. It's a young, active star about 63.4 light years away. Who chose the name? So underwhelming. Pluto, Uranus, Mercury. I can get on board with those, but Beta Pictoris sounds kind of like a dinosaur.
1: 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And now, it's the news you need to know. 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
2: Reporting for Supertalk News, I'm Griffin Wren. The investigation continues into the death of Nolan Wells, an 18-year-old found dead on Horn Island 2 days after traveling to it with friends on July 4th. Alabama defensive back Bray Hubbard was a teammate of Wells at Ocean Springs High.
3: I was a senior when he was a sophomore, so I mean, he was kind of like a brother to me, but the dude ran around with a smile on his face all the time, and loved that kid to death. He's, like I said earlier, he's just a great kid, and you know, I hope they get to the bottom of what happened.
2: Wells was a standout wide receiver for the Greyhounds, who went to play at Southwest Community College before his death. His family says the independent autopsy shows the cause of death is undetermined, while the state has yet to release its results. Law enforcement has not indicated that they believe foul play has a role in Wells' death. For all things Mississippi, go to supertalk.fm.
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2: New Ole Miss head football coach Pete Golding used his platform at SEC Media Days to talk about the 2026 Rebels staff and how important it is for his team to have kept some coaches from Lane Kiffin's crew.
8: So we were able to keep stability, you know, in all three phases, which I think is so important for development of your players, for freshmen.

0: to become sophomores and sophomores to become juniors, right, to learn more about those languages and those systems. So I was really fortunate to be able to keep and retain a lot of those guys. I think we've been really fortunate to add a lot of really, really good human beings into both sides of the ball.
1: Feeling confident in his staff and players, Coach Golding is optimistic going into the 2026 season as his first year as a head coach for the Rebels. He will have to face his former boss on September 19th when the LSU Tigers come to Oxford for Kiffin's return. For all things Mississippi, go to supertalk.fm. With Supertalk News, I'm Griffin Ray.
2: All right, here's your Laser 96.1 forecast from the Security Solutions Weather Center. Partly cloudy and 76 tonight. Tomorrow, sunny with a chance of afternoon showers and thunderstorms with a high of 92. Rain likely again tomorrow night with a low of 75. And sunny, hot, and humid with a chance of a few showers on Friday. And the humidity giving us a heat index around 102 Friday.
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0: Who is your favorite superhero? When you were growing up, were you into the Batman series? Do you remember Batman and Robin? The Batman effect is taking over the internet. This is a thing that Cape Crusaders might actually say will make us better humans. Researchers did a field experiment where they put a Batman, a person dressed in a Batman costume, on board trains, and they found that people went around a Batman were twice as likely to offer up their seat and be more polite. Yeah, 67% of people more likely to behave if Batman was around. I wonder if there's a real correlation.
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0: If you're looking for something new to watch, how about an oldie but goodie? You remember Who Wants to Be a Millionaire? First came out with Regis Philbin. That was such an iconic show. Well, it's back. The season premiere of Who Wants to Be a Billionaire? Well, millionaire. Jimmy Kimmel is hosting on ABC. But here's the kicker. Larry David's on the show. Ben Affleck is on the show. So it should be called Who Wants to Be a Billionaire? They already have a lot of money. I'm not sure if this is going to miss or if this is going to hit. They are raising money for charity, though, so maybe it's a good thing.
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0: All right, all you married husbands and wives who keep secrets from their spouse. Turns out, more people than you think. 40% of people keep a secret from their spouse. 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It's usually about how much money they spend. Other secrets spouses keep from each other, failure at work, or a child's behavior.
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2: Reporting for Supertalk News, I'm Griffin Ray. The investigation continues into the death of Nolan Wells, an 18-year-old found dead on Horn Island 2 days after traveling to it with friends on July 4th. Alabama defensive back Bray Hubbard was a teammate of Wells at Ocean Springs High.
3: I was a senior when he was a sophomore, so I mean, he was kind of like a brother to me, but the dude ran around with a smile on his face all the time, and loved that kid to death. He's, like I said earlier, he's just a great kid, and you know, I hope they get to the bottom of what happened.
2: Wells was a standout wide receiver for the Greyhounds, who went to play at Southwest Community College before his death. His family says the independent autopsy shows the cause of death is undetermined, while the state has yet to release its results. Law enforcement has not indicated that they believe foul play has a role in Wells' death. For all things Mississippi, go to supertalk.fm.
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2: New Ole Miss head football coach Pete Golding used his platform at SEC Media Days to talk about the 2026 Rebels staff and how important it is for his team to have kept some coaches from Lane Kiffin's crew.
8: So we're able to keep stability, you know, in all three phases, which I think is so important for development of your players. For freshmen to become sophomores and sophomores to become juniors, right, to learn more about those languages and those systems. So I was really fortunate to be able to keep and retain a lot of those guys. I think we've been really fortunate to add a lot of really, really good human beings into both sides of the ball.
2: Feeling confident in his staff and players, Coach Golding is optimistic going into the 2026 season as his first year as a head coach for the Rebels. He will have to face his former boss on September 19th when the LSU Tigers come to Oxford for Kiffin's return. For all things Mississippi, go to supertalk.fm. With Supertalk News, I'm Griffin Ray.
9: All right, here's your Laser 96.1 forecast from the Security Solutions Weather Center. Partly cloudy and 76 tonight. Tomorrow, sunny with a chance of afternoon showers and thunderstorms with a high of 92. Rain likely again tomorrow night with a low of 75. And sunny, hot, and humid with a chance of a few showers on Friday. And the humidity giving us a heat index around 102 Friday.
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0: Raise your hand if you've ever been hungover. Oh, more times than I care to admit. Madison June hanging out with you. Romanticizing hangovers. That's never been something our generation has done. 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Now, Gen Z, they're posting about their headaches, their eye bags, their recovery days. It's almost like they're trying to show proof that they actually had a good time. Hangovers are never cool.
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0: No one else is playing that, just us. We play incredible music. If you're headed to California and you plan on taking your children out to eat, you better watch out. There is a brand new restaurant really making a name for themselves, not anti-child per se, but their new rules are aimed at parents who ignore disruptive behavior. They don't want your kids or your family disrupting others. The restaurant has already been billing families for incidents like shattered credit card machines or carving into a table, breaking a teacup. This is definitely not a Chuck E. Cheese.
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0: If you are a thrill seeker, well, you have a new record-breaking ride you've got to try. It's at Six Flags Over Texas. It's officially opened. Tormento Rampaging Run. Who comes up with these names? It is the world's tallest, fastest, and longest giga dive coaster. I'm already scared. I don't know if I can do this. It's a Spanish-themed attraction, 309-foot climb. So click, click, click, click. And it goes 87 miles per hour. Would you do it? Would you ride it?
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2: Reporting for Supertalk News, I'm Griffin Ray. The investigation continues into the death of Nolan Wells, an 18-year-old found dead on Horn Island 2 days after traveling to it with friends on July 4th. Alabama defensive back Bray Hubbard was a teammate of Wells at Ocean Springs High.
3: I was a senior, but he was a sophomore, so I mean, he was kind of like a brother to me, but the dude ran around with a smile on his face all the time, and loved that kid to death. He's like I said earlier, he's just a great kid, and you know, I hope they get to the bottom of what happened.
2: Wells was a standout wide receiver for the Greyhounds, who went to play at Southwest Community College before his death. His family says the independent autopsy shows the cause of death is undetermined, while the state has yet to release its results. Law enforcement has not indicated that they believe foul play has a role in Wells' death. For all things Mississippi, go to supertalk.fm.
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2: New Ole Miss head football coach Pete Golding used his platform at SEC Media Days to talk about the 2026 Rebels staff and how important it is for his team to have kept some coaches from Lane Kiffin's crew.
8: So we were able to keep stability, you know, in all three phases, which I think is so, so important for development of your players. For freshmen to become sophomores and sophomores to become juniors, right, to learn more about those languages and those systems. So I was really fortunate to be able to keep and retain a lot of those guys. I think we've been really fortunate to add a lot of really, really good human beings into both sides of the ball.
2: Feeling confident in his staff and players, Coach Golding is optimistic going into the 2026 season as his first year as a head coach for the Rebels. He will have to face his former boss on September 19th when the LSU Tigers come to Oxford for Kiffin's return. For all things Mississippi, go to supertalk.fm. With Supertalk News, I'm Griffin Ray.
9: All right, here's your Laser 96.1 forecast from the Security Solutions Weather Center. Partly cloudy and 76 tonight. Tomorrow, sunny with a chance of afternoon showers and thunderstorms with a high of 92. Rain likely again tomorrow night with a low of 75. And sunny, hot, and humid with a chance of a few showers on Friday. And the humidity giving us a heat index around 102 Friday.
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0: When it comes to flying on an airplane, I, for one, am not bougie. I'm still upset that Spirit Airlines is closed. But the best airline food and drink survey has come out. And the winner, of course, Delta. They're the biggest winner. They're the big one, including best in-flight coffee with Starbucks. Oh, I didn't realize Delta serves Starbucks. Then again, I can't afford a Delta flight. Madison June is my name. I'm here every single weekday with you, which means tomorrow. I'll meet you back here. See ya.
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2: Reporting for Supertalk News, I'm Griffin Yen. The investigation continues into the death of Nolan Wells, an 18-year-old found dead on Horn Island 2 days after traveling to it with friends on July 4th. Alabama defensive back Bray Hubbard was a teammate of Wells at Ocean Springs High.
3: I was a senior when he was a sophomore, so I mean, he was kind of like a brother to me, but the dude ran around with a smile on his face all the time, and loved that kid to death. He's like I said earlier, he's just a great kid, and you know, I hope they get to the bottom of what happened.
2: Wells was a standout wide receiver for the Greyhounds, who went to play at Southwest Community College before his death. His family says the independent autopsy shows the cause of death is undetermined, while the state has yet to release its results. Law enforcement has not indicated that they believe foul play has a role in Wells' death. For all things Mississippi, go to supertalk.fm.
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2: New Ole Miss head football coach Pete Golding used his platform at SEC Media Days to talk about the 2026 Rebels staff and how important it is for his team to have kept some coaches from Lane Kiffin's crew.
8: So we were able to keep stability, you know, in all three phases, which I think is so, so important for development of your players. For freshmen to become sophomores and sophomores to become juniors, right, to learn more about those languages and those systems. So I was really fortunate to be able to keep and retain a lot of those guys. I think we've been really fortunate to add a lot of really, really good human beings into both sides of the ball.
2: Feeling confident in his staff and players, Coach Golding is optimistic going into the 2026 season as his first year as a head coach for the Rebels. He will have to face his former boss on September 19th when the LSU Tigers come to Oxford for Kiffin's return. For all things Mississippi, go to supertalk.fm. With Supertalk News, I'm Griffin Ray.
9: All right, here's your Laser 96.1 forecast from the Security Solutions Weather Center. Partly cloudy and 76 tonight. Tomorrow, sunny with a chance of afternoon showers and thunderstorms with a high of 92. Rain likely again tomorrow night with a low of 75. And sunny, hot, and humid with a chance of a few showers on Friday. And the humidity giving us a heat index around 102 Friday.
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0: It's the gentleman hailing from Seymour, Indiana, Mr. Mellencamp, R-O-C-K in the USA. Going to play that for Lisa and the crew checking in tonight. Thanks for having us on at work. Got the cars on the way, and we'll knock on wood with Amy Stewart, too, in minutes.
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0: I'm Still Standing, Sir Elton John. What a great song. What a many, of course, from that legendary performer. It's I'm Mike Scott. Coffee's going. 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We'll kick it off with Tears for Fears.
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0: One of these nights, one of these crazy old nights. Great lyrics and a classic from the Eagles. GNR Guns N' Roses leads the way. Go-Go's in there, and the Goo Goo Dolls play it for Jim coming up next, too.
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0: Like the song title says, I'll be there for you, and I'll be there for you with great classic hits in the nighttime, like that from Bon Jovi. Mike Scott moving forward to Paw, Heart and Soul, and Journey with Open Arms in minutes.
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0: The band inducted, well, it's been a few years back in 2017, of course, into the Rock and Roll Hall of Fame. Steve Perry, Journey, Open Arms, Sister Hazel, Bryan Adams, and We'll Take Your Breath Away with Berlin from the 1986 Top Gun soundtrack. A big song for them coming up in minutes, too.
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0: I wear my sunglasses at night. I can't see anything, but we'll talk about that another time. Corey Hart with a great song. They're all great songs, and I've got a whole lot more on the way. Michael Jackson helping out Rockwell with the next song I'm going to play for you in minutes. And Mr. Mellencamp.
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0: Oates. 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

0: She Drives Me Crazy. I'm going to dedicate that song to my 16-year-old daughter, who I love dearly, but she drives me crazy, let me tell you. It's the Fine Young Cannibals. I'm Mike Scott. Thank you so much for being here tonight. I really appreciate you being there. Got more great classics on the way. We'll bounce it back a bit to 1985. Big movie on the big screen. You remember St. Elmo's Fire? Well, from that soundtrack, a big song from John Parr will kick off our next music set. Got Ready for the World, and we'll do a little voguing with the one and only Madonna next.
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And let's get down. There's a light show. Do you see it? Yeah. We're getting all disco-y from the Saturday Night Fever

0: 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So I'm just going to have to, you know, deal with having a less enlarged brain.
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7: Reporting for Supertalk News, I'm Griffin Wren. The investigation continues into the death of Nolan Wells, an 18-year-old found dead on Horn Island 2 days after traveling to it with friends on July 4th. Alabama defensive back Bray Hubbard was a teammate of Wells at Ocean Springs High.
8: I was a senior when he was a sophomore, so I mean, he was kind of like a brother to me, but the dude ran around with a smile on his face all the time, and loved that kid to death. He was, like I said earlier, he's just a great kid, and you know, I hope they get to the bottom of what happened.
7: Wells was a standout wide receiver for the Greyhounds, who went to play at Southwest Community College before his death. His family says the independent autopsy shows the cause of death is undetermined, while the state has yet to release its results. Law enforcement has not indicated that they believe foul play has a role in Wells' death. For all things Mississippi, go to supertalk.fm.
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7: New Ole Miss head football coach Pete Golding used his platform at SEC Media Days to talk about the 2026 Rebels staff and how important it is for his team to have kept some coaches from Lane Kiffin's crew.
13: So we were able to keep stability, you know, in all three phases, which I think is so, so important for development of your players. For freshmen to become sophomores and sophomores to become juniors, right, to learn more about those languages and those systems. So I was really fortunate to be able to keep and retain a lot of those guys. I think we've been really fortunate to add a lot of really, really good human beings into both sides of the ball.
7: Feeling confident in his staff and players, Coach Golding is optimistic going into the 2026 season as his first year as a head coach for the Rebels. He will have to face his former boss on September 19th when the LSU Tigers come to Oxford for Kiffin's return. For all things Mississippi, go to supertalk.fm. With Supertalk News, I'm Griffin Ray.
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0: There's some ELO songs that I swear the Bee Gees could do, and vice versa. That would have been a nice tour to put them together. They were kind of in different genres, though. ELO, they were rock. Some people thought they were rock for some reason, but I love the high vocals and the claps. We have Eddie Money coming up.
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1: I'm D. Riley with a look at your Golden Triangle weather from the Security Solutions Weather Center, and you can expect a chance of showers and thunderstorms, the high 92, a fair chance of rain and thunderstorms tonight, the low 74, a good chance of showers and thunderstorms Friday, the high 92, mostly cloudy skies tomorrow night, the low 75, a look ahead, a good chance of wet weather Saturday, the high 92, the low 75. We're streaming live 24/7 at laser961.com.
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1: You can expect a mix of sun, showers, and thunderstorms today. A look at your state forecast from the National Weather Service. Northern Mississippi will see showers and thunderstorms with highs in the lower 90s. Heat index readings will be from 100 to 103. Tonight will be mostly cloudy with more showers and thunderstorms possible. Lows will be in the lower 70s. Central Mississippi, mostly sunny with afternoon showers and thunderstorms. Highs will be in the low to mid-90s with heat index readings from 107 to 112. Showers and thunderstorms are possible tonight with lows in the mid-70s. Southern Mississippi, mostly sunny with hit-and-miss showers and thunderstorms through the day. Highs will be in the low 90s with heat index readings of 107 to 112. Tonight will be partly cloudy with lows in the 70s.
2: I'm Dee Riley with a look at your Golden Triangle weather from the Security Solutions Weather Center, and you can expect a chance of showers and thunderstorms, the high 92, a fair chance of rain and thunderstorms tonight, the low 74, a good chance of showers and thunderstorms Friday, the high 92, mostly cloudy skies tomorrow night, the low 75, a look ahead, a good chance of wet weather Saturday, the high 92, the low 75. We're streaming live 24/7 at laser961.com.
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4: Thanks for being with us today, America, as we're hanging out. Speaking of that, this we did last hour, we did a Hobie update on his Achilles. And now I know, Speedy, what you need the most is legs, and now you can't do legs. I bet you're not working on it at all.
6: Well, I'm doing stuff on my own. No. But, I mean, I need Greg. I need Greg to step in the gap.
4: So you're not motivated because now Hobie's not doing legs.
6: I need an accountability partner. I need Greg to step up.
7: And he can't spot you as good while you're squatting.
4: No, you can't.
6: You remember the video of me spotting you when we were learning at Oak Team?
7: Terrible.
4: Yeah.
6: It was pretty funny.
7: It was terrible.
6: It was pretty funny.
4: Traumatized me.
6: Mm-hmm. Get up, you got to get around you and get up under your chest that's so you don't fall over.
8: I just drop weight on my foot.
4: When you're trying to do it a little bit better, what is it that you dread the most? And you're like, I hate this.
6: It was real talk, just
4: real
6: completely
4: talk,
6: honest.
4: I have to do it, and I'm doing it for my own good.
6: Legs?
4: I knew it.
6: Makes you feel nauseous. I mean, if you really get after it,
4: so obvious.
6: It's tough. I mean, but people with little legs, people with big legs say the same thing.
4: I know, but we see results, so.
6: Drive home. You remember back when we used to work the clutch?
4: Mm-hmm.
6: You can hardly push it in. You just got dead legs.
4: Sure. Yeah. I know. I just feel like now this is a setback for you, too, because Greg's not going to help you enough. And now
6: always something coming up with him. Yeah, hey, we're still going today. Here's what I'm doing. I have low expectations, Greg. So I'm just going to be self motivated, and if you can go, it'd be awesome.
4: That'd be great. Any of y'all ever got into foosball?
8: I was
6: When I was out
8: at skating rink days, we played. A little. I wasn't great at it.
7: No,
4: isn't it just table soccer?
6: Table hockey.
4: Is it?
6: Oh, well.
8: There was an art to it.
4: Yeah. Aren't they little soccer players?
7: It's soccer.
6: Okay, I'll give you that.
4: I know you didn't. I understand why you didn't want it.
7: Because air hockey is table hockey.
4: Sure, yeah. Thank you very much.
6: Yeah, you're right. Okay.
4: Apparently.
6: Yeah, you're right. It is soccer.
4: Apparently.
6: Dadgummit.
4: I agree.
8: But these guys don't lay on the field and delay it the whole time.
7: They're not flopping.
4: You're going to hate this story. Because you know how I don't like large sandwiches and giant pizzas and giant produce.
6: Yeah.
4: This is in that same world. Greg, we now have the world's longest table, foosball table.
8: Oh,
4: I don't know why we need this. I don't know why anybody would do this. So I don't even know. What are we supposed
8: extra
4: to do?
8: Extra long table.
4: Right. It's, 525 feet long.
8: Wait, and what size are the?
4: It's a city block, Greg.
8: Are the players? What are they?
4: City block, right? So,
8: are these bigger players? Are
6: Guinness
8: they small?
6: Record.
8: Just real far,
4: guys. They're saying it was like it spanned more than a city block. I was just.
8: Well, you can't play that.
7: Right. They connected a bunch of foosball tables.
4: Well, is that all they did? Well that does it.
8: That doesn't
4: count.
7: Wow.
4: I found foosball to be underwhelming.
8: Yeah.
4: It,

0: 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Top of the hour.
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3: I'm Dee Riley with a look at your Golden Triangle weather from the Security Solutions Weather Center, and you can expect a chance of showers and thunderstorms, the high 92, a fair chance of rain and thunderstorms tonight, the low 74, a good chance of showers and thunderstorms Friday, the high 92, mostly cloudy skies tomorrow night, the low 75, a look ahead, a good chance of wet weather Saturday, the high 92, the low 75. We're streaming live 24/7 at laser961.com.
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0: Senator Cindy Hyde-Smith has been appointed to the Senate Appropriations Subcommittee on Defense, filling a vacancy created by the death of U.S. Senator Lindsey Graham. Hyde-Smith, a Mississippi Republican, announced Wednesday that she'd been appointed to the panel as part of a broader reorganization of Senate Appropriations Committee assignments following Graham's death. Hyde-Smith becomes the first Mississippi senator to serve on the Defense Appropriations Subcommittee since former U.S. Senator Thad Cochran. As part of the reorganization, Hyde-Smith relinquished her seat on the Military Construction and Veterans Affairs Appropriations Subcommittee. Stay up to date with all the latest Mississippi news by signing up for our free newsletter at supertalk.fm/newsletter.
3: I'm Dee Riley with a look at your Golden Triangle weather from the Security Solutions Weather Center, and you can expect a chance of showers and thunderstorms, the high 92, a fair chance of rain and thunderstorms tonight, the low 74, a good chance of showers and thunderstorms Friday, the high 92, mostly cloudy skies tomorrow night, the low 75, a look ahead, a good chance of wet weather Saturday, the high 92, the low 75. 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
5: Hey, this is Jeff Maxwell in Tuscaloosa, Alabama, and I just want you guys to know to pray for the Roberts family. I got word last night that Will, who was an osteosarcoma patient in California that was here, passed away last night.
3: Yeah, we did get that earlier, and we certainly join you in that. Now ultimately healed, and we celebrate that. A lot of folks following that young man's story, and he did pass last evening. 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Rick Berger's Show, Unscreened Phone Calls. Go ahead.
6: Hey, Berge. I'm like you. Whenever I was small, I was obsessed with puppets. And I just wanted to tell you, it's never too late to start your puppet ministry.
7: I love seeing that.
3: Well, what a great idea. What a great idea. I never thought of that.
7: They get you a little money and send them when you need.
3: Wouldn't that go over?
7: You'd be a ventriloquist.
3: Greg, let me tell you what would really be effective in men's ministry.
7: Yes. Hey, have you thought about that?
3: It's a great idea, Greg. Rick Berger's Show, Unscreened Phone Calls. Go ahead.
8: Yeah, this one's for Speedy. You guys give him a hard time about his skinny legs. He needs to watch the Anatoly videos. That guy's real skinny, and he can deadlift 700 pounds.
9: Oh yeah, that guy that disguises himself as like a janitor and he'll lift a ton of weight.
10: Hey, I'll get off in those reels and it's hilarious. He's walking through there and then like picks up weight and stuff and all these bodybuilders are like, who the heck is this?
7: It's like an old man me and you used to see.
10: Yeah, I think he was wearing a suit.
7: Something. Yeah. It was unbelievable.
3: Didn't they find out though that the guy plants weights in there that are fake? It's not real.
9: This guy, that guy is actually very strong. He is a power lifter.
7: No, I think he's cheating.
9: Yeah. I think that the other power lifters in the video are also in on it, but this Anatoly guy is actually very, very strong.
3: Yeah. Rick Berger's Show, Unscreened Phone Calls. Go ahead.
11: Yeah, I work for a uniform company, and I was servicing the bathroom.
3: Oh, no.
11: Got changed out paper towels and soap. Come into a predicament. So I guess we got somebody in a stall and he sneezes. Do I say God bless you? Do I say bless you? What do I do?
7: Well, that's good. You don't communicate with nobody while they're seated.
3: Yeah, if he's standing, I think you can say,
7: you
3: hey, God bless you. But if he's in that stall, you got to leave it alone.
7: He's hoping nobody notices.

0: It's goes along with the men don't run in the rain thing.
1: Okay.
0: She don't like to walk by herself. It's parking lots or anything. Typically, I would want to pull the car up to wherever we're coming out of the store or whatever for her to get into the car so she don't have to walk in the rain. Well, she likes to stay with me.
1: Mm.
0: And we had this discussion the other day. She ran to the car.
1: She can. She's a woman.
0: And, yeah, and she's a woman. She ran to the car. But it was, I have an older truck that I can't, there's not a key fob to unlock the doors.
1: Mm-hmm.
2: Oh, yeah. I see.
0: Or, yeah. I'm not, she gets the car, she's not, she don't even know how to operate a car door.
1: All right, look, she can't have it both ways. Either you're going to let her off at the front like a gentleman, and then you park and then not run in the rain, or she's going to have to walk with you.
2: Or you have to go buy a new truck.
1: Yeah, or you got to buy a new truck. Or you got to teach her how to work a key. I mean, something's got to happen.
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5: I'm D. Riley with a look at your Golden Triangle weather from the Security Solutions Weather Center, and you can expect a chance of showers and thunderstorms, the high 92, a fair chance of rain and thunderstorms tonight, the low 74, a good chance of showers and thunderstorms Friday, the high 92, mostly cloudy skies tomorrow night, the low 75, a look ahead, a good chance of wet weather Saturday, the high 92, the low 75. We're streaming live 24/7 at laser961.com.
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2: The MBI is investigating the death of an inmate at the county jail in Monroe County. 66-year-old Spencer Eckford of Aberdeen was arrested Tuesday for trespassing and public drunkenness. According to law enforcement, he was aggressive and threatening during the booking process, and a corrections officer used a taser on him. Eckford was responsive after the incident, but his condition worsened and jailers called for medical help. He was pronounced dead at a local hospital at 9:44. Eckford's body was taken to the state medical examiner's office in Pearl for an autopsy. That's required by the state whenever someone dies while in custody. 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
4: I'm Dee Riley with a look at your Golden Triangle weather from the Security Solutions Weather Center, and you can expect a chance of showers and thunderstorms, the high 92, a fair chance of rain and thunderstorms tonight, the low 74, a good chance of showers and thunderstorms Friday, the high 92, mostly cloudy skies tomorrow night, the low 75, a look ahead, a good chance of wet weather Saturday, the high 92, the low 75. We're streaming live 24/7 at laser961.com.
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12: I'm D. Riley with a look at your Golden Triangle weather from the Security Solutions Weather Center, and you can expect a chance of showers and thunderstorms, the high 92, a fair chance of rain and thunderstorms tonight, the low 74, a good chance of showers and thunderstorms Friday, the high 92, mostly cloudy skies tomorrow night, the low 75, a look ahead, a good chance of wet weather Saturday, the high 92, the low 75. We're streaming live 24/7 at laser961.com.
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0: I'm Dee Riley with a look at your Golden Triangle weather from the Security Solutions Weather Center, and you can expect a chance of showers and thunderstorms, the high 92, a fair chance of rain and thunderstorms tonight, the low 74, a good chance of showers and thunderstorms Friday, the high 92, mostly cloudy skies tomorrow night, the low 75, a look ahead, a good chance of wet weather Saturday, the high 92, the low 75. We're streaming live 24/7 at laser961.com.
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0: visit the Hattiesburg Zoo. They've announced the name of a male hyena cub that was born to Mother Pili and Father Niru on June 7th. Tukio means adventure in Swahili, and officials say it's the perfect name for the fearless cub. His coat is still dark in color, but he'll start getting his spots at about 3 months of age. He'll be fully spotted between 4 and 6 months old. Spotted hyenas are Africa's most common large carnivore and the largest of the three hyena species. Females are dominant within hyena social structures. They're known for their intelligence, strong social bonds, and complex communication. In the wild, hyenas typically produce litters of 2 to 4 cubs, making single cub births less common. For more Mississippi news,
1: I'm Dee Riley with a look at your Golden Triangle weather from the Security Solutions Weather Center, and you can expect a chance of showers and thunderstorms, the high 92, a fair chance of rain and thunderstorms tonight, the low 74, a good chance of showers and thunderstorms Friday, the high 92, mostly cloudy skies tomorrow night, the low 75, a look ahead, a good chance of wet weather Saturday, the high 92, the low 75. We're streaming live 24/7 at laser961.com.

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0: mark on the board, like something's wrong with it.
1: Okay. But it was Andy Rick fixing it?
0: Yeah, yeah, yeah.
1: No, Super Tamp's not here. Let me see if I can work on it here just a minute. There we go.
0: Look at the TV. Look at the TV.
2: It's really running the board, guys.
0: It's running the board.
1: You might want to take that down there, Speedy's mic, just a touch there.
3: Rick.
1: Hey, Greg, this is for you.
0: Let me get this. Look at me.
3: Has anybody made a mouth move yet?
1: Hi, Speedy. What's going on?
3: There he is.
0: There we go.
1: Now I'm going to do, this is my impression of Adler with a left lane driver.
3: Oh, my goodness.
2: That was a nice ad.
3: I'm sorry I found that. I'm sorry.
1: I'm not. All right.
3: Oh, my goodness.
1: All right.
3: People saying they need Handy Rick more than they need more cowbell. Okay, which don't abuse it. Since, yeah, some of you are going right in the ground.
2: That's all we're doing.
3: But we'll, y'all can ask some questions in the unscreened phone call.
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7: By the way, what everybody does with AI now is incredible. They can add just about anything. They got me and Handy Rick with headdresses on now doing the Braves chant. It's amazing what everybody really is. All right, so we are wrapping up this hour for a lot of you an entire day, but you can catch any or all of the show on your own time on the Daily Archive, on the podcast, or the YouTube channel. Subscribe to both. A couple of stories that we haven't gotten to, and these are reoccurring stories. We got to do something about alligators, apparently.
8: Mm-hmm.
7: We got to do something about bears. And orcas are becoming playful with human beings and with just fish in general. You saw them sink that one boat, just, and they think they were playing.
8: Then I saw one hitting a shark.
7: We got one today. They're going to show you this ramming thing they're doing. They've been doing this, unfortunately, from boats, too. But we'll start with the alligator. We have an alligator in Palm Bay. The family is trapped by an alligator that's blocking their door.
9: And
7: a pretty big one?
9: Yeah. Oh, I think it's an 8-footer, maybe.
7: Seven, eight, I don't know.
10: It's quick. 7.5-foot gator. It came knocking on a couple's door right in the middle of the night. Fox 35's Esther Bauer shows us security cameras captured this very Florida moment.
7: Mm-hmm.
11: This family only knew there was a gator in the area because they got an alert on their phone after this camera saw the gator coming up here on this grass before moving into their front porch and just sitting there. Now, they watched this entire gator encounter unfold from this window, and they're sharing their story to let people know gators are on the move.
12: I heard something.
11: This massive gator wasn't invited to Sierra Wynn's house, but showed up anyway.
13: The shock factor is kind of jaw-dropping and unexpected for sure.
11: Sierra says the gator emerged on Friday around 3 a.m. when they got an alert about movement outside.
13: Mm. If we didn't get that security alert to our cell phones, who knows what would have happened?
11: Sierra says they let their small dog out in the middle of the night quite a bit, so this sighting is scary.
13: I've been terrified. I've been looking over my shoulders, head on a swivel, just making sure, you know, I don't get attacked, the dog doesn't get attacked, because that's my baby. Right there. this is where he was.
11: Right there.
13: Right there.
11: Just at your front.

It's Rod Stewart, forever young, and yes, he's still on the road in his 80s. He does feel young, and he still looks young, too. It's Tim, good morning, and man, are we loaded with music this hour. Michael Cimbello, The Cars, and Pat Benatar is on the way as we kick off the hour together with Whitesnake.

0: 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Steve Miller Band, it's Tim. Good morning. 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
2: Pete Golding did a great job there at the podium. He needed him going first helped this Ole Miss LSU powder keg we're all sitting on, right? I think if Kiffin had gone first and had gotten the first word, he would have said quite a bit, and then Golding would have been left to kind of clean up after him. By going first, by saying, look, me and Lane are good, and so on and so forth, I think that helped a lot.
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3: I'm Dee Riley with a look at your Golden Triangle weather from the Security Solutions Weather Center, and you can expect a chance of showers and thunderstorms, the high 92, a fair chance of rain and thunderstorms tonight, the low 74, a good chance of showers and thunderstorms Friday, the high 92, mostly cloudy skies tomorrow night, the low 75, a look ahead, a good chance of wet weather Saturday, the high 92, the low 75. 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

0: From 81, it's Quarter Flash. Gonna harden my heart. Hello, it's Tim. Well, here we are in the summer, and you're starting to see, well, I would say you're starting to see lots of back-to-school things starting to hit the stores, and a relaxing routine for children in summer gives them a chance to unwind and all that. But then, of course, we're going to slowly start transitioning, easing your child into a back-to-school routine, and that's very difficult when they're about 10, 12 years old, maybe 8, things like that. It's tough. Get them back in a routine because they stay up a little later and start not getting used to doing anything. And then it's like, oh, got to start reining that in. So here are some tips to slowly reintroduce the younger ones into a routine ahead of the school year. Make bedtime and wake up time a little earlier, slowly but surely. If your child is starting at a new school, visit the school, starting with a playground. Make sure they see that. Take your child shopping, get their supplies, school clothes, things like that. Practice skills they'll need for independence and talk with them about classroom expectations, following each other in line, treating others with kindness and all that. And it also says here, look forward to school with enthusiasm. Well, if you're a parent, you certainly don't have to worry about that.
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Depeche Mode guitarist and co-founder Martin Gore. He's turning 65 today. Here's one of his compositions, Enjoy the Silence. Hello, my name's Tim, and I think I'm going to need a minute. Okay, hold on. Okay, but I need appropriate music for this. I'm going to tell my producer, would you play something appropriate for this? Okay, here we go. This is a true story. It's about a guy from Kansas City. He got stuck inside the bowl of a porta potty. Now, here's the deal. He was stuck in there for nearly 8 hours, all in an attempt to retrieve his expensive Rolex? No. Cell phone? No. A family heirloom? No. A small exotic pet? No. What was so important? He got stuck in the porta

0: potty trying to retrieve a bottle of Mountain Dew. Mountain Dew! He was found by crews after a World Cup watch party when they found one restroom locked. They got it open and they saw the guy's head pop up out from the toilet. He said he climbed in to recover a bottle of Mountain Dew that he dropped the night before. Yeah, 8 hours. Kansas City firefighters had to get together and get him out of there, but I mean, he's going to be okay, but oh my, yeah. 8 hours in a porta potty trying to retrieve a bottle of Mountain Dew. I'm going to say a big no on that one. We've got till Tuesday on Thursday next.
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Hello, it's Tim. We got a Thursday in progress with music on the way from Men at Work. 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
1: I'm Dee Riley with a look at your Golden Triangle weather from the Security Solutions Weather Center, and you can expect a chance of showers and thunderstorms, the high 92, a fair chance of rain and thunderstorms tonight, the low 74, a good chance of showers and thunderstorms Friday, the high 92, mostly cloudy skies tomorrow night, the low 75, a look ahead, a good chance of wet weather Saturday, the high 92, the low 75. We're streaming live 24/7 at laser961.com.
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One of the great classics from Queen, Gotta Have Somebody to Love. Hello, it's Tim. As we do up this Thursday together, do one from Blondie next.

0: 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Madonna, it's Tim. We're rolling on a Thursday work day together. 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

And hello, my name's Tim. As we hang on a Thursday work day together, music on the way from Mr. Kansas and also Phil Collins. As we kick off this hour together, it's Meatloaf.

0: 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It's Jake Giles Band. It's Freeze Frame. It's Tim. Thanks for hanging with me today with music coming from Kansas. And we'll stay in the K's. Kim Karn, she's up next on Laser 96.1. 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

0: It's Phil Collins. It's Tim, and Phil's going to take me home. I'm out. Thank you for sharing this Thursday with me. And before I head out, though, I got some business to do with Peter Cetera and Pink Floyd coming for you next. 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

0: Go-Go's, our lips are sealed. It's Ryan Chase. Turns out a lot of classic businesses are quietly fading away simply because the younger generation, they're just not buying into the lifestyle required to keep them alive. From high maintenance, fine china, to traditional golf clubs with those really strict dress codes, Gen Z and millennials, they are skipping out on clutter, five-hour weekend commitments, and hefty price tags, too. And you toss in things like physical greeting cards and traditional dry cleaners, and an entire era of consumer habits is slowly heading for the exit door. The truth is, it's not that young people don't appreciate the finer things in life. They're just broke. They're living in tiny apartments, and they're spending all their cash on avocado toast anyway.
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1: During SEC Media Days, Mississippi State head coach Jeff Lebby shared some insight into why fans should feel optimistic about the upcoming season.
2: The thing that creates the most confidence for me is our roster. Our roster is in a much better place than it's been the last two seasons, so that immediately gives you a chance to upgrade and change the outcome. I think the next thing that I'm, again, most excited about that I've already talked about a little bit is just the retention. So guys being back that had to live some of the things that we lived last year and go through some of the things that we went through. And I hate using the word, but being close and having the ability to go change the outcome and take that next step as a program, but be able to change the outcome on those Saturday afternoons. So great confidence starts with the roster and the retention of the guys that we needed to come back.
1: With the SEC moving towards 9 conference games per season, Mississippi State will face their biggest challenge yet. But Coach Lebby feels that his team is up for it. With Super Talk News, I'm Griffin Ray.
3: I'm Dee Riley with a look at your Golden Triangle weather from the Security Solutions Weather Center, and you can expect a chance of showers and thunderstorms, the high 92, a fair chance of rain and thunderstorms tonight, the low 74, a good chance of showers and thunderstorms Friday, the high 92, mostly cloudy skies tomorrow night, the low 75, a look ahead, a good chance of wet weather Saturday, the high 92, the low 75. 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
1: I'm Dee Riley with a look at your Golden Triangle weather from the Security Solutions Weather Center, and you can expect a chance of showers and thunderstorms, the high 92, a fair chance of rain and thunderstorms tonight, the low 74, a good chance of showers and thunderstorms Friday, the high 92, mostly cloudy skies tomorrow night, the low 75, a look ahead, a good chance of wet weather Saturday, the high 92, the low 75. We're streaming live 24/7 at laser961.com.
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0: Nickelback, How You Remind Me. It's Ryan Chase. I know we've all gasped at our grocery receipts lately and contemplated taking up a life of crime, but turns out a lot of people are actually going through with it. They found 30% of adults admit to shoplifting in the past year, with most of them blaming skyrocketing inflation and sheer financial stress. Instead of high-end electronics, folks are mostly swiping basic necessities like food and clothing and hygiene products, with Walmart topping the list of easiest targets, even though everything's locked up in there now. Financial experts warn that while free groceries sound great in the moment, criminal records will cost you way more than that overpriced block of cheese. And honestly, times are so tough that five-finger discounts are becoming a budget strategy. Though personally, I'm way too terrified of jail food to ever trade my expensive eggs for a mugshot.
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0: Orbison. You got it. I'm Ryan Chase. We've all had those chaotic days where stepping over a pile of plastic toys makes living in a cave sound pretty appealing, which explains why so many people are now swapping baby bottles for chew toys. They found about 40% of adults would gladly choose a pet over having a kid if they were forced to pick between the two. The trend is absolutely blowing up with the Gen Z and millennials, with over half of them planning to build their entire lives around a furry friend instead of a kid. People say pets are just plain easier. They offer more freedom and won't completely drain your bank account before demanding a brand new car at 16. And it totally makes sense, because at the end of the day, a dog will never roll its eyes at you, and you can legally leave them in a crate with peanut butter when you go to brunch.
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0: Look for Bluebell ice cream at your local grocer and pick up your favorite flavor today.
1: Forget Wall Street. One gas station chain says some of its managers can earn more than $250,000 every year and do so without student debt. Fox's Matt Murphy.
2: Bucky's, the Texas-based travel center famous for its giant stores and spotless restrooms, says its top general managers can earn up to $275,000 a year, and the job doesn't require a college degree. Assistant general managers can make more than $125,000, while some entry-level positions start around $20 to $25 an hour, depending on the role. The eye-popping pay has fueled plenty of online conversation, but employees say those salaries are earned with long shifts, demanding workloads, and plenty of responsibility.
1: Bucky's currently has one Mississippi location in Pass Christian, where the colossal convenience store opened last summer. Reporting for Supertalk News, I'm J.T. Mitchell.
3: I'm Dee Riley with a look at your Golden Triangle weather from the Security Solutions Weather Center, and you can expect a chance of showers and thunderstorms, the high 92, a fair chance of rain and thunderstorms tonight, the low 74, a good chance of showers and thunderstorms Friday, the high 92, mostly cloudy skies tomorrow night, the low 75, a look ahead, a good chance of wet weather Saturday, the high 92, the low 75. We're streaming live 24/7 at laser961.com.
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0: no, no, no, no. I wouldn't lie to you. Laser 96.1, it's you and Thurlow on the radio. Back together, making it through another hot day. Thursday at that, getting ready for a Friday. That's coming up tomorrow. You know all that. I'd just like to remind you. Friday, even if it's not Friday, it sounds good to just say it because you know that it's on its way, right? Hey, we've got your greatest hits lined up and ready to go. Plenty of it on the way, including this hour, the throwback to back, two songs, one theme, about 10 or 12 minutes from right now. Also, I'd love to hear from you. 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It's 662-546-0179. By the way, 662-546-0179. Text me. Tell me what you want to hear. Maybe we can get it on for you today.
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2: Brought to us by Northeast Exterminating. And I was reading an article today about a lady who turned 108 years old recently. 108 years young, actually, and living life to the fullest. She lives in Delaware. She's from there. Not only does she drive, but she also lives independently, loves to dance and socialize. How does she do it? Well, she gives several different things that she talks about. One of the things is expanding your horizons. In other words, don't just sit around and, you know, stay isolated and kind of have don't be narrow-minded. Open yourself up. Expand your horizon. She also says keep your mind busy. Yep. Be independent. It's obviously she's driving. She's paying her own bills, dancing, everything. She's independent. Also, she says to eat healthy food. Okay, that makes sense. The last one is to keep moving.

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2: Reporting for SuperTalk News, I'm Griffin Ray. Millions of eggs across the South, including in Mississippi, are being recalled for a potential salmonella contamination. Products from Midwest Poultry Services in Texas began getting recalled on Wednesday. More than 1.6 million white shell and brown cage-free eggs have already been taken out of Kroger's, but many were already purchased by customers. Although there have been no reported illnesses from the eggs, be sure to avoid that possibility by not eating eggs that have a sell-by range between July 20th and August 17th.

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Your forecast now from the Security Solutions Weather Center. Showers and thunderstorms off and on tonight. 60% chance of rain. Already had some heavy rain at times this afternoon. Temperature-wise, we'll get down to 76. Tomorrow, hot, humid, sunshine at times, a few clouds, and maybe a few showers too. Again, the humidity giving us a heat index tomorrow over 100. Back to the Retro Ride Home. 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

0: having fun.
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One, your greatest hits, and now for something completely different. We play a lot of variety, especially during the retro ride home. That was Queen, mid-70s, classic rock for you. And how about some, is this late 80s, early 90s? I'll Be Sure. Oh, love it. R&B loving music right here.

0: And now, it's the news you need to know. 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
2: To me, we took this great step year one to year two, and now we're built and set up to go take the same step year two to year three. So from a program standpoint, man, there's great belief, there's great confidence, there's edge, there's energy, there's urgency. And what's going inside our walls, I'm proud of.
1: You can hear what all Lebby, quarterback Kamario Taylor, and others had to say by going to supertalk.fm. The collapsed ceasefire between the U.S. and Iran is turning into higher prices at the gas pump. Nationally, the average price for a gallon of regular is back up over $4. In Mississippi, it's $3.65, 15 cents higher than a week ago and more than 90 cents higher than a year ago.
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0: Manfred Mann's Earth Band, Blinded by the Light. I'm Ryan Chase. If you've ever stared at a grocery receipt and felt your soul leave your body, briefly considered walking out without paying, you're definitely not alone. They found nearly one in three adults now admit to shoplifting over the past year, directly blaming inflation and brutal living costs for their new hobby. Instead of stealing fancy designer gear, folks are mostly sneaking out with everyday essentials, like food and drinks and toilet paper, with big box giants like Walmart topping the hit list, even though everything seems locked up in there these days. Experts are desperately reminding everyone that a theft charge will ruin your life a lot faster than a $9 box of cereal will. So it's probably best to put the bacon back. Times are clearly tough when people treat grocery stores like a giant free sample station, but let's be real. I am way too terrified of jail food to ever risk swapping overpriced eggs for an orange jumpsuit.
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2: With SuperTalk News, I'm Griffin Ray. As Mississippi continues to have some of the most jumbled alcohol laws in the nation, city leaders in Lumberton have finalized regulations for liquor sales, with businesses already getting ready. Chrissy Fernandez moved to Lumberton last fall and is now opening a tavern alongside her husband.
3: It was just sort of like one of those meant to be kind of things, because I never thought that I would be opening a tavern anywhere. But my husband, that's always sort of been something he wanted to do. And then to come up to a place where there's the need for a place in the community, to have that opportunity be put in front of us, that just means a lot.
2: Audio courtesy of the Roy Howard Community Journalism Center. Earlier this year, state lawmakers cleared the way for Lumberton to be designated as a resort area, meaning approved businesses can have on-premise liquor sales. You can read the full story and keep up with the latest headlines across Mississippi by going to supertalk.fm.
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4: During SEC Media Days, Mississippi State head coach Jeff Levy shared some insight into why fans should feel optimistic about the upcoming season.
5: The thing that creates the most confidence for me is our roster. Our roster is in a much better place than it's been the last two seasons, so that immediately gives you a chance to upgrade and change the outcome. I think the next thing that I'm, again, most excited about that I've already talked about a little bit is just the retention. So guys being back that had to live some of the things that we lived last year and go through some of the things that we went through. And I hate using the word, but being close and having the ability to go change the outcome and take that next step as a program, but be able to change the outcome on those Saturday afternoons. So great confidence starts with the roster and the retention of the guys that we needed to come back.
4: With the SEC moving towards 9 conference games per season, Mississippi State will face their biggest challenge yet. But Coach Levy feels that his team is up for it. With Super Talk News, I'm Griffin Ray.
6: Your Laser 96.1 Thursday night forecast now from the Security Solutions Weather Center. Cloudy tonight with a low of 76. Tomorrow for Friday, showers and thunderstorms possible and a high of 92 with a heat index of 103. A few showers possible tomorrow evening, otherwise partly cloudy and 75. And your weekend weather, maybe some rain Saturday, but really lots of sunshine this weekend with highs in the lower 90s and a heat index around 100 or more.
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